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She has a stare like Bette Davis, and the way she stood made me felt. She's a supermarket woman.

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It costs a little extra to watch me break from the front row.

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The way your eyes learn how to practice innocence. Cheating don't just break hearts, it rewrites memories.

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At the tone, please record your message. When you have finished recording, you may hang up or press 1 for more options.